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0: 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Every day I need you more. 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
1: Hi, this is Ben Lowell, and this is Back to the Bible Canada with Dr. John Neufeld. We're continuing our series today, Trusting God in Suffering. So let's turn in our Bibles to Psalm.

long come up? How long? A very good example of that is Psalm 74, 9 to 11. We do not see our signs. There is no longer any prophet, and there is none among us who knows how long. How long, O God, is

far greater than they had imagined. Now, I know. You know, someone will say, yes, but there are other couples that never have their prayer answered like that, and they simply remain childless. And those with blindness

you suffer and the heavens are silent to make sure that you never neglect meeting with God's people. Look, you should never miss church anyway. How much more so when you suffer? I know some people, when they are discouraged or in pain, they simply withdraw from God's people. Don't you give in to such a seductive, evil thought. You might want to press into the people of God more. If you have a Sunday evening service, go to that as well. And yeah, of course, there will be times when you are alone to be still and you need the solitude, but never at the expense of gathering together with believers. Make sure you're a part of a Bible study. Volunteer for some area of service. If there's a church missions trip, maybe you want to go on that or support it in some fashion. Hebrews 10:25, not neglecting to meet together, as is the habit of some, but encouraging one another, and all the more as you see the day drawing near. So what else?

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1: A doctor recommended surgery to a patient and referred her to a specialist. Arriving early for her appointment and not just a little bit worried, she found the door unlocked and the young surgeon deeply engrossed in reading a thick book behind the receptionist's desk. When he didn't hear her come in, she cleared her throat. Startled, the surgeon closed the book, which she immediately recognized as a Bible. She asked, "Does reading the Bible help you before or after an operation?" He smiled and spoke a one-word answer that dispelled her fears. During. The Bible helped him during an operation. Though the Bible we now have is stunningly accurate when compared with older manuscripts,

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2: Good morning. Honda Motors has suspended its plans for an electric vehicle plant in Canada. In a statement from Honda, they say the slow demand from the U.S. market has pushed them to put hybrids at the center of its North American strategy. Honda was expected to invest $15 billion into the new plant and was expected to begin operations in 2028.

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1: Right.
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0: Here's Katie Nicole, and have your way.

0: Clouds are expected to clear out late this afternoon. We'll see a high of 11. Tonight, partly cloudy, low of 2. And tomorrow, mix of sun and cloud and a high of 10. In Owen Sound, it's 4 degrees, 2 in Huntsville, Newmarket sitting at 6. 6 degrees in Peterborough and Barrie at 6. I'm Mike Poirier from the Life 100.3 News Center. 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

0: 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That's Toby Mac and Steal My Show. 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
1: Cloudy skies clearing by this afternoon and a high today.

0: particular focused on the family broadcast that became a turning point in my marriage. 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

0: 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It's 6:21. Good morning. It's the Get Up and Go Show with Todd, Shirley, and Mike.
1: Ooh, 6:21 and having church on a Wednesday. Woo! I love that lady. It's going to

0: In the grave, he was seen, touched, and worshiped as the living Lord. 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
1: She brought you into this world and has been by your side every step of the way. 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
0: The nomination period opened May 1st with the election date set for October 26th. Peterborough is taking a step forward in its plans for a new arena and event center. Mayor Jeff Leal tabled a motion for

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0: 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Good morning, it's 6:42 on the Get Up and Go Show with Todd, Shirley, and Mike.
1: Mostly cloudy across central Ontario today. 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

0: to a long and healthy life. So, do you eat heart-healthy foods? 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Those are good questions to ask yourself. But here's another one you may not have thought to ask.
1: Is your heart right with God?
0: 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How do you do that?
1: 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Are you willing tonight to get a new heart, to lead a new life, to go to heaven?
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0: Hmm. 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I'll show you how Jesus used it at the start.
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0: 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Rachel Lampa and High Hopes. 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Good morning. 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
1: Mostly cloudy across central Ontario.

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0: 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It's 7:42. Good morning. 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

0: 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That's the greatest of all time. Stephen Curtis Chapman with The Great Adventure. Good morning. 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

0: Canada. In a statement from Honda, they say the slow demand from the U.S. market has pushed them to put hybrids at the center of its North American strategy. Honda was expected to invest $15 billion into the new plant and was expected to begin operations in 2028. Alex Nuttall will be seeking re-election. The Barrie mayor made it official yesterday, saying they have more work to get done after a successful 4 years at City Hall. One of Nuttall's priorities is to redevelop the downtown core to make it safer for all residents and families.
1: A strong downtown, these strong investments today for a brighter future tomorrow.
0: The nomination period opened May 1st with the election date set for October 26th. Peterborough is taking a step forward in its plans for a new arena and event center. Mayor Jeff Leal tabled a motion for City Council to approve a $57 million commitment for the $170 million project, which is meant to replace the aging Peterborough Memorial Center.
2: It is something that I've always fundamentally believed in, that a nation, a province, and city like ours should never suffer from a deficit of ambition.
0: Staff will now report back on how to fund the rest of the project, which would be built on Townsend Street. South Bruce Peninsula has removed its picketing bylaw. Township Council unanimously approved the change to its public nuisance bylaw, which previously banned residents from picketing on public property without permission from the township. In a report from staff, it says this was an obvious and unjustifiable restriction on a freedom that should never have been put up for debate in any municipality. Security concerns are being raised by staff at the Newmarket Public Library. Presentation was made to the library board by QP905 expressing concerns about morale among frontline staff at the library. According to the union, there have been incidents of aggressive patrons towards staff at the library, including a recent incident where York Regional Police were involved. The board will be looking into ways to address those concerns. YWCA is seeking annual funding from the District of Muskoka. The presentation was made at council requesting $300,000 in annual funding to support ongoing programs aimed to help the youth and homeless in the community. They say that stable and predictable funding would go a long way in maintaining and expanding services. The request will go before council for further discussion and would come into effect in 2027 if approved. From the News Patrol, a tow truck driver in Saskatchewan went out of his way to save a young moose. Clint Gottinger was leaving home for work when he spotted a moose trapped in the ice and immediately called his clients, letting him know he'd be a little late. Clint lowered the deck of his truck and put a sling around the animal and was able to pull the moose out. He ended up bringing the young animal home and wrapped it in blankets to help warm it up, and it eventually walked off on its own the following morning. In sports, after a tough season on the ice, the Toronto Maple Leafs have won the draft lottery and will have the first overall pick. In NHL playoff action, the Colorado Avalanche, they earned a 5-2 win over the Minnesota Wild. PWHL playoffs, the Montreal Victoire needed triple overtime with a 1-0 win over the Minnesota Frost. And MLB, the Toronto Blue Jays, they fell short in a 4-3 loss to the Tampa Bay Rays. The clouds are expected to clear out. Traffic and weather are next.
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1: Now, what's going on? We had a bit of a breakdown with your transportation. What happened?
0: Well, apparently the bus has been to the point where it's not able to be repaired anymore. So what we noticed is that the men have not been out at church for quite a while because their bus was no longer functioning.
1: Okay. Now, this is a bus that's used every week to take men to and from church?
0: Exactly, yes.
1: Okay. And is that the only use the bus gets, or are there other things you probably make the best use of it?
0: They do their own fundraising, so they

0: 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That's Elevation Rhythm and Washed. Good morning. It is 8:18 on the Get Up and Go Show with Todd, Shirley, and Mike.
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1: Mm-hmm.
0: No, friend, that wasn't the church. That was people. That mm-hmm. wasn't God that hurt you. It yeah. was people.
1: Yeah.
0: And I think that walking away from your community may protect you short term, mm-hmm. but it can delay the healing that only happens in healthy fellowship.

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1: Good morning. Honda Motors has suspended its plans for an electric vehicle plant in Canada. In a statement from Honda, they say the slow demand from the U.S. market has pushed them to put hybrids at the center of its North American strategy. Honda was expected to invest $15 billion into the new plant and was expected to begin operations in 2028. Alex Nuttall will be seeking re-election. The Barrie mayor made it official yesterday, saying they have more work to get done after a successful 4 years at City Hall. One of Nuttall's priorities is to redevelop the downtown core to make it safer for all residents and families.
2: A strong downtown, these strong investments today for a brighter future tomorrow.
1: The nomination period opened May 1st with the election date set for October 26th. Peterborough is taking a step forward in its plans for a new arena and event center. Mayor Jeff Leal tabled a motion for City Council to approve a $57 million commitment for the $170 million project, which is meant to replace the aging Peterborough Memorial Center.
3: It is something that I've always fundamentally believed in, that a nation, a province, and city like ours should never suffer from a deficit of ambition.
1: Staff will now report back on how to fund the rest of the project, which would be built on Townsend Street. South Bruce Peninsula has removed its picketing bylaw. Township Council unanimously approved the change to its public nuisance bylaw, which previously banned residents from picketing on public property without permission from the township. In a report from staff, it says this was an obvious and unjustifiable restriction on a freedom that should never have been put up for debate in any municipality. Security concerns are being raised by staff at the Newmarket Public Library. Presentation was made to the library board by QP905 expressing concerns about morale among frontline staff at the library. According to the union, there have been incidents of aggressive patrons towards staff at the library, including a recent incident where York Regional Police were involved. The board will be looking into ways to address those concerns. YWCA is seeking annual funding from the District of Muskoka. The presentation was made at council requesting $300,000 in annual funding to support ongoing programs aimed to help the youth and homeless in the community. They say that stable and predictable funding would go a long way in maintaining and expanding services. The request will go before council for further discussion and would come into effect in 2027 if approved. In sports, after a tough season on the ice, the Toronto Maple Leafs have won the draft lottery and will have the first overall pick. In NHL playoff action, the Colorado Avalanche, they earned a 5-2 win over the Minnesota Wild. PWHL playoffs, the Montreal Victoire needed triple overtime with a 1-0 win over the Minnesota Frost. And MLB, the Toronto Blue Jays, they fell short in a 4-3 loss to the Tampa Bay Rays. The clouds are expected to clear out. Traffic and weather are next.
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1: 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Highway 9 is closed in both directions. That's due to a collision between Highway 50 and Humber Station Road. Southbound 400, very slow going just past King Road. 404 southbound, backed up from Stouffville Road down to 16th Avenue. Highway 11 south, down to a single lane for highway maintenance. That's at Southwood Road. It's a decent drive along Highway 26.

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0: Jeremiah 29:11. 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
1: And it was just the same thing, and it just kept cycling, and I kept responding, and he kept responding, and it just was, what were we, 20-something years in, and it was like, it's either you or me, or get us some help, basically.
2: Wow. Because I mean, that's pretty dramatic.
1: He's a therapist. Yeah. I'm like, obviously you can't fix this, so get us some help to help fix this.
3: Well, that's Nan Deal describing some of the pain points in her marriage to her husband, Ron. And they're with us again today on

0: That's what's at stake here. And as long as I live with that hypersensitivity, then any disappointment is a monumental moment, and yeah. I am going to fight against it as much as I can. Well, that just brings out the worst in me, and things spin in all the wrong directions. So for me to be able to go, oh, no, no, what is the truth? God tells me my worth and value is in Jesus Christ. That's number one. Okay, with that, I also know Nan loves me, and she can be upset or irritated in any given moment. That's not the end of us. We'll find our way through. Just relax. Like, all of that sounds simple. But when your brain neurologically sets off on a pathway of doing what it knows to do, reacting how it knows to react, it is not simple to slow that thing down and go, whoa, whoa, whoa, whoa. What's the truth and how do I live out of it?
1: Ron, for us, let me speak from the

happened. And we were saying why together. And then about 4 years in, I saw him journeying to some resolution, so to speak, uh-huh. as he was reading Job. And he had some, not just it's over, but some peace about it and some surrender with his grief. And I was still just feeling so abandoned, so abandoned, so lost. But you have to understand, I poured myself into my boys. I feel like it was my identity. And Connor and I had such a sweet and special relationship.

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2: There's two questions here. I think one, Ron, is for you, seeing Nan suffer in that way. And like she described, you're coming to this place saying, okay, Lord, I feel like I'm through it. I'm moving forward. But Nan is in trouble. Mm-hmm. I mean, drinking and even prescription drugs, like you said, for about

And then he goes on his journey to describe the blessedness. Literally, the word blessed in the Hebrew language is in the plural. And if I were to translate it with the best nuance I could come up with in English language, it would go like this. How awesome are the happinesses of

That's what it means to be ungodly. It's not as bad as you might think, but in essence, it's the root problem of everything. It's to live life without God. Now, the Bible says the counsel of the ungodly is the beginning place in the downward spiral.

I looked this word up, and you know what the Hebrew word here is? The Hebrew word for sinner is a word which means to make a loud noise or to cause a tumult or to make trouble.

Many of us started off with a wet morning, but that is supposed to change to clouds and then sunshine eventually this afternoon with a high of 11. This is Johnny Diaz on Life 100.3.

It's 10:14. I was talking with one of my neighbors the other day, and they're already planning. They can't wait for the May long weekend, getting the camper all ready to go. It's going to be here before we know it. Wild. Here's Colton Dixon. The Love I Have for You on Lifeway 100.3.

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0: Ontario's Christian Superstation, Life 100.3 in the new one by Cade Thompson. That's what the cross is for. 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
1: It's 11:07 with a Life weather update. Even if you're seeing the rain or the cloud, most of us should see the sun this afternoon with a high of 11. This is Katie Nicole's new one on Life.

If you're noticing that some people are a little bit groggy this morning, there's a good chance they were at the Josiah Queen concert last night at the Canada Event Center. Probably heard this song. 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
2: 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So think about this for a moment. On Christmas Eve, 1968, astronauts Frank Borman, James Lovell, and William Anders orbited the moon on Apollo 8, and they became aware of the presence of God in outer space. And they publicly read the first 10 verses of Genesis chapter 1 to a listening world. You know, the psalmist says, if I go to the depths of the ocean, you're there. If I go to the heights of the heaven, you're there. I guess that includes the surface of the moon as well.
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4: Do you manage your own business? If yes, let me encourage you to give generously to God's work, not only in respect of the salaries that you take from your company, but also the profits that are left in the corporation. Jesus said, do not store for yourselves treasures on earth where moth and rust destroy, but store for yourselves treasures in heaven. For where your treasure is, there your heart will be also. Matthew 6:21. I understand your challenge. It is very easy to get focused on building a business. But remember, your business is temporary, because as Paul said, we brought nothing into this world and we shall take nothing out of it. 1 Timothy 6:7. So as God blesses your business, avoid hoarding, Luke 12:15, and give generously to God's work.

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0: 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It's kind of catchy. Walk with me. Steve Jones, that's it for me. Have a wonderful afternoon. In Touch and Insight for Living are coming up.
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0: Good afternoon. It's 12 o'clock on Wednesday, May 6th. I'm Mike Poirier from the Life 100.3 News Center. Honda Motors has suspended its plans for an electric vehicle plant in Canada. In a statement from Honda, they say the slow demand from the U.S. market has pushed them to put hybrids at the center of its North American strategy. Honda was expected to invest $15 billion into the new plant and was expected to begin operations in 2028. One person's in hospital following a serious collision in Caledon. Highway 9 remains closed between Highway 50 and Humber Station Road following a collision between a tractor trailer and a passenger vehicle. One person's been transported to hospital with serious injuries, according to the OPP. It's unknown how long Highway 9 will remain closed at this time. The race for mayor in Huntsville is heating up. Rebecca Mello has officially entered the race and says it's because of her strong connections in the community and through volunteering with seniors. Mello moved to Huntsville 3 years ago from Durham Region and has a background in business and law. She's going up against two other candidates so far in Dan Caswell and Scott Morrison. Peterborough is taking a step forward in its plans for a new arena and event center. Mayor Jeff Leal tabled a motion for City Council to approve a $57 million commitment for the $170 million project, which is meant to replace the aging Peterborough Memorial Center.
1: It is something that I've always fundamentally believed in, that a nation, a province, and city like ours should never suffer from a deficit of ambition.
0: Staff will now report back on how to fund the rest of the project, which we built on Townsend Street. Security concerns are being raised by staff at the Newmarket Public Library. A presentation was made to the library board by QP905, expressing concerns about morale among frontline staff at the library. According to the union, there have been incidents of aggressive patrons towards staff at the library, including a recent incident where York Regional Police were involved. The board will be looking into ways to address those concerns. The Blue Water District School Board has named its next superintendent of education. Pappy Magungi will take over the role August 1st and brings over 20 years of experience in education. Magungi moved to Bruce County in 2017 and has most recently served as the acting superintendent of the Bruce Catholic District School Board. From the Gnews Patrol, a high school group was able to use skills recently learned to save an injured hiker. The grade 11 girls were on a four-day hike and came across a man who had fallen and broken his leg. Before going on their hike, the girls learned how to prepare for this sort of situation, and they put that training to use by building a stretcher from scratch and then working together for 2 hours to bring the injured man to safety. In sports, the Barrie Colts open the OHL Championship Series on the road tonight against the Kitchener Rangers. NHL playoffs, the Montreal Canadiens. They open their second-round series on the road against the Buffalo Sabres, while Vegas is home to Anaheim. MLB, the Toronto Blue Jays, they wrap up their series on the road against the Tampa Bay Rays. In PWHL news, the league has announced that they're expanding and adding a new team in Detroit. There's a frost advisory in effect for parts of Central Ontario. Weather's next.
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0: Central Ontario weather. There's a yellow frost advisory in effect for Caledon, York Region, and Durham. The clouds are expected to clear up.

nor mother. 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This young lady was beautiful of form and face, and I might add, strong of character. And when her father and mother died, Mordecai took her as his own daughter. Who would have ever thought God would have his hand on some forgotten orphan, a little girl who had lost her mother and dad? Who would ever expect that a Mordecai, a Jew, a no-name, in the great land of Persia where Ahasuerus and Haman ruled in evil, who would ever expect that Mordecai, as his hands and arms would touch this lovely young woman and rear her to be a

Look at the action. 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This is what Esther told Mordecai. Fast for me. Don't eat or drink for 3 days, day or night, and my maidens will fast in the same way. And thus I will go into the king, which is not according to the law. And if I perish, I perish. Now, in the meantime, nobody knows about this. It's whispered among the Jews. Esther plans a meeting with the king. Haman thinks she wants to honor him because she asks him to come along. Esther gets the two of them together and says, I've got a plan. I want to have a banquet, and I want to announce my plan.

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God and God alone can do such things. 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He's all depressed. 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
3: We want a place to belong, to grow, and to thrive. We need gospel-centered teaching, rich community, and a space to use the gifts God has given us for His glory. At Emmanuel Berry, we strive to make this a reality together. If you are looking for a church home, come and check out what God is doing at Emmanuel. With programs for all

And listen, he has a plan for every single one of us, ready and willing to work out that plan every day. Well, think about some ways, for example, or some areas of our life in which he helps us. And one of the

churches before that, that it was not my responsibility to live a Christian life. Whew. What an awesome sense of relief. It's His responsibility to live through me. And here's the way I learned it. I was preaching through the book of Galatians, and I was coming to chapter 5, and I was getting worried. Literally worried. I thought, God, I'd already got into the first part of it. I thought, the Sunday's coming when I got to come to that 26th verse and the fruit of the Spirit. And Lord, that's not true in my life. Oh, on Sunday it is, but what about all those other days? Love, joy, peace, goodness, self-control, gentleness, kindness. I was sweating it because I was not going to tell somebody something that I did not know for certain. And I'd already come to this conclusion. God, You have got to teach me something I don't know. I cannot stand up here and tell these people something that's not true. Well, God wasn't late, but He's getting close. Because this is about 3 weeks before I realized.

6 through 8. Be strong and courageous, for you shall give this people possession of the land which I swore to their fathers to give them. Only be strong and very courageous. Be careful to do according to all the law which Moses my servant commanded you. Do not

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118, the hardest thing to do when you have that craving for sweets is to drink water, but that might just be what you need. Sometimes we confuse that sweet craving.

0: listener-supported Christian Radio Life 100.3, Katie Nicole with Hold On. Hey, Swanisha hanging out with you. I know we've seen them. They've been peeking up. We've seen some dandelions here and there. And they're not really much, they're not celebrated that much as flowers, let's be honest. But they might be the most resilient flower. They grow through cracks and tough soil and places nothing else survives. And if you're looking at it now, like the weather is cool again and they're out there just strong, looking around, being like, hey, give me something. Show me what you got, weather. And still they stand bright and they're full of life. They remind me of hope and healing and transformation, but they get such a bad rap, as if they're spoiling your lawn. You know, justice for the dandelions. Like the dandelion, you can thrive too, even in difficult conditions. So don't despise the hard seasons in life. God is still at work. Also, I love that kids celebrate dandelions and see them as equals to other flowers. They'll go out and be like, oh, a flower. And you look, it's a dandelion.
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136, I know it feels like a stay at home and chill day, but you had to get up and go to work. 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
1: So for me to be able to go, oh, no. Now, what is the truth? God tells me my worth and value is in Jesus Christ. That's number one.
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1: We always say go vertical before you try to do the horizontal. So you remember who you are in Christ. Okay, with that, I also know Nan loves me. And she can be upset or irritated in any given moment. That's not the end of us. We'll get through this. I may have something to learn. I can reflect on that. We'll find our way through. Just relax. Like, all of that sounds simple. But when your brain neurologically sets off on a pathway of doing what it knows to do, reacting how it knows to react, it is not simple to slow that thing down and go, whoa, whoa, whoa, whoa, what's the truth and how do I live out of it?
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0: Today's word of life is Jeremiah 29, verse 11. For I know the plans I have for you, declares the Lord. Plans to prosper you and not to harm you. Plans to give you hope and a future. That's today's word of life.
1: Yes.

0: 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Hey, it's Phenicia here with you. What a reminder. What a song. Just one that you want to just bask in and just full-on worship the Lord in. And you know what? Whatever praise that you have to offer, even if it's a sacrificial praise, like you're just... as things aren't really working out the way you would like them to, but you worship through that. You praise God through that. And he's indeed worthy of that. It's worth sacrificing to give him that glory and praise throughout your day, throughout your life. I want to remind you, you probably heard of this before, that we are hosting our online auction fundraiser. It's the very first time that we are doing this. If you haven't registered as yet, you can definitely go to lifeonline.fm, click on that link to the auction page and register so you can be ready for the bidding. It's an auction that starts on May 14th. And you have the opportunity to bid on trips, getaways, art, food, services, and so much more. So definitely a great thing to jump on. That's it for me this afternoon. I hope your day goes super well.
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3: 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Happy Mother's Day from Muskoka Valley Transportation Inc.
1: 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Trust Communications Ministries is a registered charity with the Canada Revenue Agency.

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0: It's 314A with all this rain. You get the rain boots on with the kids. 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I know, these are small little moments for the kids, but they can turn into special memories too.
1: And

Love. Ontario's Christian Superstation Life 100.3. That was Toby Mac with Nothing Sweeter. Good afternoon. It's 3:21. Michael Onley here with you on this fairly overcast afternoon. I went outside on my lunch today. And I thought to myself, it's cold. It wasn't like kind of cold. I was like, this is

It's 3:31. Well, the Toronto Blue Jays are licking their wounds. They lost the afternoon game this afternoon against the Tampa Bay Rays 3-0. Here's John Reddick.

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1: Unbelievable.
0: Good people of Odyssey, I implore you. Is this fair? I'm a simple businessman and artiste, of course, trying to bring something of beauty and enlightenment to a culture-starved community. And this is the thanks I get? A sea of red tape and regulations for

0: I'm saying that our glorious volunteer fire department is just another example of the complete ineptitude of our city officials.
1: They're inept!
0: Odyssey is a big enough town. Now, isn't it time we had a real fire department, complete with real fire...

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1: Well...
0: Is that the only reason you want to do good things, to get noticed?
1: No, I want to do them because I know it's right. But being right all the time doesn't get me praise from teachers and free ice cream sundaes from Wits End.

0: Thanks, Eugene.
1: You're most welcome.
2: Yeah, you're welcome. You gonna eat that cherry?
0: Yep.
2: Oh, well, I've been good, too, and I thought maybe... Well, that's all right. Go ahead.
3: Psalm 1 says, "Blessed is the man who does not follow evil men's advice, or hang around with sinners, scoffing at the things of God, but who delights in doing everything God wants him to do, and day and night is always meditating on his laws and thinking about ways to follow him more closely." Well, that's all for this time. 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And don't forget to ask how you can get a copy of today's episode. It's called When Bad Isn't So Good. The address once again is...

Ontario's Christian Superstation, Life 100.3. That was Blanco with I'm Yours. It is 4:36. Michael Onley here with you. Good afternoon. Look at that. The sun's peeking through. Hope you're having a blessed day. Well, there's a difference

concert Monday, May the 11th at the Canada Event Center in Whitby. Peter Burton, he'll be opening the show, and you can get tickets at ticketweb.ca. The doors open at 6:15, and the show starts at 7. As always, the Street Team

Ontario's Christian Superstation Life 100.3. That was Joshua Alley with You Made It. 4:46. Good afternoon. It's Michael Donnelly here with you. I pray and hope that you're having a wonderful day and a wonderful week thus far. Well, it's that beautiful time of the show where, hey, regardless of how the day's going, regardless of the weather, we're going to stop and we're going to pray together. So let's do that together. Right here.

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0: 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Here's Ryan Stevenson on Leaf 100.3.
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2: What if the gospel holds more than you have?

0: It's Michael Lonley here with you on this fairly overcast, rainy day. It's just one of those things that comes with spring, ladies and gentlemen. April showers, May flowers, and June. I don't really have a rhyme for June. June sunshine. We'll just go with that. Well, there is a difference between reacting and responding. And that difference, hey, it shows up in the smallest moments of your day. Reacting, it's something that's just immediate, right? It's based on your emotions. And it often happens before you even have time to think. Responding, though, however, requires something deeper. It requires a pause, an awareness. It requires choosing your words and actions with intention. And here's the thing. That difference can change everything. Because one quick reaction can damage a relationship, escalate tension, or hey, even create some sort of regret. But one thoughtful response can bring peace, clarity, and even healing into a situation that could have gone the other way. James chapter 1 verse 19 says, everyone should be quick to listen, slow to speak, and slow to become angry. That is practical wisdom for everyday life, isn't it? So the next time something catches you off guard, hey, pause before you speak. Take a breath. Invite God into that moment. Because when you respond instead of reacting, you reflect Christ. And that reflection has the power to shift not only your response, but the entire atmosphere around you.
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Today's word of life comes from Jeremiah chapter 29, verse 11. For I know the plans I have for you, declares the Lord. Plans to prosper you and not to harm you. Plans to give you hope and a future. Jeremiah chapter 29, verse 11. That's

6:43. Hey, remember, mums and dads, when your shoes get wet, when the kiddos, you know, shoes get wet, a little mud on the side because of all that rain. It could be much worse. It could be January. And we all know what happens in January. It's not rain. It's something else. So stay thankful. Here's Mariah Peters.

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That was Zach Williams with Wait For Me. Well, Life 100.3 is hosting its very own online auction fundraiser. 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

It's time to praise. Psalm 66, verse 4 says, "All the earth bows down to you. They sing praise to you. They sing the praises of your name." For the next 5 hours, that is exactly what we plan to do. This is Praise and Worship at Night on Life 100.3.

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